0: Safety Liatto.
1: Let's get the party started. See you at the bar, you was hardly talking. That's when I knew that your heart was starring. Friends to lovers need a part to star in. Like, wait, babe, let me

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It's our party, we can love what we want. We can kiss who we want, we can screw what we want. It's our party, we can do what we want. It's our party, we can say what we want.

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1: 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I like it.
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1: You made me feel good. I like it.
0: City Liato.
3: I've seen the devil down Sunset in every place.